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2: The warm, humid, and active pattern continues for West Michigan. Tonight will be mostly dry, although warm, with low temperatures only dropping down to the low 70s. A dry start to Thursday with a better chance of showers and thunderstorms erupting in the afternoon. A level one marginal risk is in place across West Michigan with the potential of gusty winds and hail. High temperatures will top off in the mid to upper 80s. We'll be a bit cooler, though, as we slide towards Labor Day weekend. Tracking West Michigan's weather, I'm Storm Team 8 meteorologist Sarah Flynn.
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3: The warm, humid, and active pattern continues for West Michigan. Tonight will be mostly dry, although warm, with low temperatures only dropping down to the low 70s. A dry start to Thursday with a better chance of showers and thunderstorms erupting in the afternoon. A level one marginal risk is in place across West Michigan with the potential of gusty winds and hail. High temperatures will top off in the mid to upper 80s. We'll be a bit cooler, though, as we slide towards Labor Day weekend. Tracking West Michigan's weather, I'm Storm Team 8 meteorologist Sarah Flynn.
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2: The warm, humid, and active pattern continues for West Michigan. Tonight will be mostly dry, although warm, with low temperatures only dropping down to the low 70s. A dry start to Thursday with a better chance of showers and thunderstorms erupting in the afternoon. A level one marginal risk is in place across West Michigan with the potential of gusty winds and hail. High temperatures will top off in the mid to upper 80s. Will be a bit cooler, though, as we slide towards Labor Day weekend. Tracking West Michigan's weather, I'm Storm Team 8 meteorologist Sarah Flynn.
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2: Another hot and humid day expected for Thursday in Kalamazoo. Temps tonight near 70. We could see a pop-up shower or storm overnight tonight, but more likely than not, it just stays warm and muggy. Expect a chance for showers and storms, especially the second half of the day Thursday. High temps near 87, feeling like the 90s. By Friday, high temperatures drop to about 83, but still kind of on the sticky side. Got a 30% chance of showers and storms for Friday before a drier weekend. Tracking Southwest Michigan's weather, I'm Storm Team 8 Chief Meteorologist Ellen Buck.
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1: Another hot and humid day expected for Thursday in Kalamazoo. Temps tonight near 70. We could see a pop-up shower or storm overnight tonight, but more likely than not, it just stays warm and muggy. Expect a chance for showers and storms, especially the second half of the day Thursday. High temps near 87, feeling like the 90s. By Friday, high temperatures drop to about 83, but still kind of on the sticky side. Got a 30% chance of showers and storms for Friday before a drier weekend. Tracking Southwest Michigan's weather, I'm Storm Teammate Chief Meteorologist Ellen Bach.
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2: Another hot and humid day expected for Thursday in Kalamazoo. Temps tonight near 70. We could see a pop-up shower or storm overnight tonight, but more likely than not, it just stays warm and muggy. Expect a chance for showers and storms, especially the second half of the day Thursday. High temps near 87, feeling like the 90s. By Friday, high temperatures drop to about 83, but still kind of on the sticky side. Got a 30% chance of showers and storms for Friday before a drier weekend. Tracking Southwest Michigan's weather, I'm Storm Team 8 Chief Meteorologist Ellen Buck.
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But I wanna know for sure. 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
1: Another hot and humid day expected for Thursday in Kalamazoo. Temps tonight near 70. We could see a pop-up shower or storm overnight tonight, but more likely than not, it just stays warm and muggy. Expect a chance for showers and storms, especially the second half of the day Thursday. High temps near 87, feeling like the 90s. By Friday, high temperatures drop to about 83, but still kind of on the sticky side. Got a 30% chance of showers and storms for Friday before a drier weekend. Tracking Southwest Michigan's weather, I'm Storm Team 8 Chief Meteorologist Ellen Bach.
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day. I was happy as a lark, but now I go for walks, to the movies, maybe to the park. I have a seat on the same old bench to watch the children play. 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

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And another child grows up to be somebody you just love to burn.

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2: Another hot and humid day expected for Thursday in Kalamazoo. Temps tonight near 70. We could see a pop-up shower or storm overnight tonight, but more likely than not, it just stays warm and muggy. Expect a chance for showers and storms, especially the second half of the day Thursday. High temps near 87, feeling like the 90s. By Friday, high temperatures drop to about 83, but still kind of on the sticky side. Got a 30% chance of showers and storms for Friday before a drier weekend. Tracking Southwest Michigan's weather, I'm Storm Team 8 Chief Meteorologist Ellen Buck.
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1: Another hot and humid one today. There is a heat advisory south of Kalamazoo for today with heat index temperatures likely in the low to mid-90s once again. Most areas, but south of Kalamazoo, close to 100. Chance of showers and thunderstorms later this afternoon with a high temperature up around 88. Warm and humid tonight. Good chance of showers and thunderstorms, low near 70, and we'll carry over the showers and thunderstorms Friday, especially during the morning hours, with a high near 86. I'm Storm Team 8 meteorologist Matt Kirkwood, tracking southwest of Michigan's weather.
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3: 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But then we're going to do the finish rough. 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
2: Another hot and humid one today. There is a heat advisory south of Kalamazoo for today with heat index temperatures likely in the low to mid-90s once again. Most areas, but south of Kalamazoo, close to 100. Chance of showers and thunderstorms later this afternoon with a high temperature up around 88. Warm and humid tonight. Good chance of showers and thunderstorms, low near 70. And we'll carry over the showers and thunderstorms Friday, especially during the morning hours, with a high near 86. I'm Storm Team 8 meteorologist Matt Kirkwood, tracking southwest of Michigan's weather.
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0: Scotty Bud in the Morning on Cool FM. Good morning. It's 6:12. Thanks for waking up early with us. Oh, brother, it's a warm one this morning. 78 in Kalamazoo, 76 in Battle Creek, headed to 86 today. A little cooler. Cloudy today for the weekend. We're a little cooler than that even, right around 80, and 82 for Labor Day. That's what we're looking like. Busy morning. Got a lot going on today. We have to tell you about what's happening at the airport. We've got a newspaper that is going to quit printing actual papers. Trouble at Austin Lake to tell you about. I have a bit of a rant on water bottles later. I know you can't wait. What else is happening? Oh, I've gotten three people that have told me already this morning that the ramp is now open, I-94 westbound to 131 northbound, right there by Angling Road School in Portage, where they have been working on that ramp and adding a lane. Originally, Michigan Department of Transportation said September 14th it would be open. I've had three people tell me it is open right now. Can anyone tell me for sure? I have not been over there. Can anybody firsthand tell me that that is open? You can text me, 80373. Let's get a definitive answer on this, because I don't believe anything I read online anymore. Neither should you.
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0: 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Tigers scored 5 runs in the 12th inning for the win. Torkelson had a home run. Tigers still had two errors, lots of strikeouts, and left a ton on base last night, but they got the win. They're off today at Cleveland for the upcoming weekend.
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Scotty Bunn in the morning on Cool FM. Well, Sean Lennon and his partner Charlotte Mule have welcomed their first child, a baby boy named Aurelius. Kind of like Aurelio, but Aurelius. They announced it on Instagram. They said, "We have created a human being, the first grandchild of John Lennon and Yoko Ono." Sean Lennon tells CBS Sunday Morning a little while ago that, "I'm just doing my best to help make sure the younger generation doesn't forget about the Beatles and John and Yoko."

Scotty Bud in the morning on Cool FM. Celebrity death to report early this morning. Gloria Steinem has passed away. She died Wednesday at her home in New York. She was one of the most recognizable and influential figures in the fight for gender equality. She was 92.

Scotty Bud of the Morning on Cool FM. A public health advisory has been issued for Austin Lake and Portage. That happened yesterday due to a suspected harmful algae bloom. They call it HAB. Humans and pets should avoid swallowing the lake water. But that's something you should do all the time. Don't drink lake water. Ever.

0: Scotty Bud in the Morning on Cool FM. Good morning. 78 in Kalamazoo, 76 in Battle Creek. On our way up to 86 today. Well, Cool FM bringing back the football challenge as football season comes closer. Each week, myself and Jeff Cassidy will pick winning teams in the NFL. You also make your picks. 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You don't have to beat both of us. 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We'll make our picks each week, usually on Thursday. We'll get a winner on Tuesday after the Monday night game is over. All right? Cool FM Football Challenge. Get in. Be a winner. Good luck.
1: Battle Creek Fire Department responding to a home fire in the 100 block of North Hinman Avenue just after 2:30 Monday morning. They arrived finding a two-story home fully involved. Fire throughout the structure and extending through the roof. No one was home. Firefighters had to attack it from outside the house using specialized equipment capable of delivering large amounts of water. That was due to the size of the blaze. The fire was extinguished in just over an hour. The home, however, was destroyed. The Michigan State Spartans will be opening their 2026 college football season Friday night when they host the Toledo Rockets. The Michigan Wolverines will be starting their season Saturday as they host our Western Michigan University Broncos. Now, Michigan is ranked 16th in the AFCA coaches poll and 16th as well in the AP poll. Big Ten rival Ohio State is ranked first in the country. Defending national champion Indiana is sixth in the coaches poll. That's the latest from the WKZO Newsroom. I'm Michael Arney.
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8: Another hot and humid one today. There is a heat advisory south of Kalamazoo for today with heat index temperatures likely in the low to mid-90s once again. Most areas, but south of Kalamazoo, close to 100. Chance of showers and thunderstorms later this afternoon with a high temperature up around 88. Warm and humid tonight. Good chance of showers and thunderstorms, low near 70, and we'll carry over the showers and thunderstorms Friday, especially during the morning hours, with a high near 86. I'm Storm Team 8 meteorologist Matt Kirkwood, tracking southwest of Michigan's weather.
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0: Cool FM, good morning. Welcome to Thursday, another hot one, 86 in clouds today. Good news, Labor Day is going to be nice. 82 going to be our high. Well, it's about to get quiet around Kalamazoo. About a week or so, they're closing the airport. They're shutting her down. Locking the fences, that's it. No flights in or out for a week. Starting Saturday, September 12th through September 18th. Commercial flights are scheduled to resume on Saturday, September 19th. They will keep the airport open for rental car access. I can't imagine a lot of people are going to use that during that time, but who knows? Passengers traveling during the closure should contact their airline directly regarding their itinerary. So the airport shut down between September 12th and September 18th. If you want more info, go to their website, flyazo.com. Gotta be quiet.
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0: 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The Tigers finally won a game. They beat the Twins 11-6. Tigers scored 5 runs in the 12th inning. Torkelson hit a home run. Tigers were still sloppy. Lots of strikeouts. Lots of people left on base and 2 errors. But they'll take the win. They're off today. They're at Cleveland for the upcoming weekend.
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Scotty Bud in the Morning on Cool FM. Well, basketball superstar Caitlin Clark now has a Stanley water bottle collection for sale. And I was just checking them out online. Nothing fancy, really. It's a silver water bottle with a green handle and a green top. The price, they range from $40 to $55. $50 for a water bottle. Wow. And you know what? Somebody's going to buy that. I joke, but there's probably going to be one in my house by the end of the year, I'm thinking.

Scotty Bud of the Morning on Cool FM. We are bringing back the Cool FM Football Challenge. Each week, myself and Jeff Cassidy will pick winning teams in the NFL. 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

0: Scotty Bud in the morning on Cool FM. Good morning. How's your Thursday going so far? We're going to warm up to 86 today, it looks like. Well, M Live is done printing newspapers. They announced yesterday they will no longer produce printed edition of their 8 newspaper titles, calling it the next step in their digital evolution. They will print and home deliver their final printed editions on Sunday, December 6th. So here we are, what? September. A couple, 3 months. They'll be done. Their formats that they're going to still work with include the MLive website, their app, online newspapers, branded social media channels as well. If you pay for MLive Online, let me know. 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
2: A Kalamazoo jury has convicted 34-year-old Tiffany Moore of felony murder, second-degree murder, and first-degree child abuse in the death of 15-month-old Germany Coleman in October 2023. Moore was caring for the toddler when she died at a hospital from multiple blunt force injuries. The baby's mother found her unresponsive at home on Michigamme Woods. Brunson Children's Hospital child abuse pediatrician Sarah Brown testified in the trial that the child's eyelids were so swollen she was unable to see more than the pupils. A CT scan showed the girl's brain was severely swollen. A semi-driver from Chicago killed Wednesday morning when his truck rolled over and caught fire on I-94 in Waterville. Berrien County Sheriff's Office says a crash happened just before 10:30 a.m. near Hartford. They found the semi in the median, blocking both eastbound lanes. Deputies kept part of I-94 closed for about 7 hours as they investigated. Semi was hauling bottled water. In the WKZO newsroom, I'm Michael Arning.
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5: A better life with Dr. Sanjay Gupta.
6: It's about as tough a family problem as you can get. An adult child has cut off communication with a parent, or the other way around. It's often represented as ungrateful kids, difficult parents, but the truth, experts say, is usually a lot more complicated and more common than you would think. Researchers estimate 1 in 5 people will become estranged from their father at some point. But here's what I find hopeful. Going no contact isn't always the end of the story. Sometimes it's more of a painful pause that gives both people time to heal, reflect, and grow. The common thread among those who found their way back, they stopped pointing fingers and looked inward instead. If you are estranged from someone you love, first of all, I am sorry. Take care of yourself. Stay open. Don't lose hope. But also, don't waste time either. Life is short. I'm Dr. Sanjay Gupta, helping you live a better life.
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0: Star Set, and Cami Kehoe. 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
1: Oh, how good that it is.
0: With Tasha Layton. 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
3: Another hot and humid one today. There is a heat advisory south of Kalamazoo for today with heat index temperatures likely in the low to mid-90s once again. Most areas, but south of Kalamazoo, close to 100. Chance of showers and thunderstorms later this afternoon with a high temperature up around 88. Warm and humid tonight. Good chance of showers and thunderstorms, low near 70, and we'll carry over the showers and thunderstorms Friday, especially during the morning hours, with a high near 86. I'm Storm Team 8 meteorologist Matt Kirkwood, tracking southwest of Michigan's weather.
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Scotty Bud of the Morning on Cool FM. Well, a former Lion has passed away. Alfonso Smith committed suicide in Florida, according to a couple of reports. He played three seasons with the Lions. He had a very short career, 2009 to 2012. He led the Lions in interceptions back in 2010. He was 40.

0: Scotty Bud in the Morning on Cool FM. Good morning. Thank you for listening today. Little nasty streak of rain getting ready to move through southwest Michigan here. It might already hit you. Watch out for that. Some thunder, maybe some lightning and some rain. Going to move out quickly. So the other day at golf, I'm usually on the golf course a couple times a week, chit-chatting with my buddies. We never talk about anything too important. My wife is always bummed when I get home. Hey, so how's everybody doing? I don't know. How are the kids? I don't know. How are their wives doing? I don't know. We talk about stupid stuff on the golf course. We don't talk about anything important. The other day, we were talking about comedians and some of our favorite bits. It got me to thinking, it's a tough list of my favorite comedians. I am a comedy nut. Have been a lover of comedy since I was a kid. Used to stay up late to watch the Tonight Show just to see the comedians. But I finally whittled it down. And I do these favorite things lists every Thursday in hopes that you will chime in and add yours. So today, my top five favorite comedians of all time, and this was a tough one, because I have many. Number five, we're going with George Carlin. He was one of my first favorites because somebody gave me the Class Clown album. So I, of course, memorized that. Then, number four, Richard Pryor. I saw one of his HBO specials back when we could sort of get HBO. It was kind of scrambled a little bit, but we could still watch it on our little black and white TV we had in the basement. And I watched one of his specials, and I was hooked. Number three, Jerry Seinfeld. He's a genius. I can still remember seeing Jerry Seinfeld on the Young Comedian special for the first time. He did that bit about the socks, where one of them gets out of the dryer, can't survive on its own. Number two, Steve Martin. I had all his records, memorized them, and then he stopped comedy cold. And now he's back with Martin Short, and I love them both. And number one, my number one favorite comedian of all time is Brian Regan. I was on his bandwagon early on back in the 80s. I was lucky enough to meet him, hang out a little bit. Actually got to make him laugh a couple times. He's goofy, he's weird, he's awkward, and hilarious. Who did I leave out? One of your favorites? You can text me at 80373.
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0: 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Tigers scored 5 in the 12th for the win. 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

Scotty Bud in the Morning on Cool FM. A public health advisory has been issued for Austin Lake and Portage due to a suspected harmful algae bloom. Humans and pets should avoid swallowing lake water and avoid direct contact with water that appears blue, green, or water that looks like it has a green sheen. Side note, you should always avoid swallowing lake water. Unless your life depends on it and you haven't had water in 10 days.

Scotty Bud of the Morning on Cool FM. Well, Sean Lennon and his partner Charlotte have welcomed their first child, a baby boy named Aurelius. They announced the news on Instagram. It is the first grandchild of John Lennon and Yoko Ono.

0: Scotty Bud in the morning on Cool FM. Good morning. The Cool FM Football Challenge is back. Football season about ready to crank up. The NFL. If you don't know what I'm talking about, myself and Jeff Cassidy, who mans Cool FM every afternoon at 2 o'clock, will be picking the winners every week. You also make picks. And if you beat us, you could win free pizza from Ritterman's Pizza Perfect. You don't have to beat both of us. Just beat at least one of us. That's probably going to be easy, beating me. You'll be in the running to win weekly. Here's how you join. 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Go to the events page. We'll be making our picks each week, usually on Thursday. We'll draw the winners on Tuesday after the Monday night game done. All right? So get yourself ready to go as we get ready to crank up another season with the NFL and the Cool FM Football Challenge.
1: The skies over Kalamazoo will be quiet for 1 week this month as renovation work takes place on the main runway for the Kalamazoo Battle Creek International Airport. WKZO's Ken Delaney has details.
2: Commercial air service will be temporarily suspended for 7 days, beginning at 12 a.m. Saturday, September 12th. Commercial flights are scheduled to resume September 19th. Airport officials tell us no commercial flights will arrive or depart during that time period, but the airport will remain open for rental car access and other customer needs. They say the temporary suspension will allow contractors to safely complete critical pavement, lighting, and airfield work associated with the 450-foot extension of runway 1735. That project, designed to provide pilots with additional operational distance, improve safety margins, and strengthen the airport's long-term ability to serve Southwest Michigan. Passengers with travel scheduled during the closure should contact their airline directly regarding their itinerary. For more information, go to flyazo.com. Ken Delaney reporting.
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10: Another hot and humid one today. There is a heat advisory south of Kalamazoo for today, with heat index temperatures likely in the low to mid-90s once again. Most areas, but south of Kalamazoo, close to 100. Chance of showers and thunderstorms later this afternoon, with a high temperature up around 88. Warm and humid tonight. Good chance of showers and thunderstorms, low near 70, and we'll carry over the showers and thunderstorms Friday, especially during the morning hours, with a high near 86. I'm Storm Team 8 meteorologist Matt Kirkwood, tracking southwest of Michigan's weather.
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0: Scotty Bud in the morning on Cool FM. How's your Thursday going? We're heating up. 86 today. Labor Day, by the way, 82. Not too bad, huh? It's going to get quiet around Kalamazoo in about a week or so. They're shutting down the Kalamazoo Airport to finish up the runway extension project. Yeah. So here's the deal. Starting Saturday, September 12th, Kalamazoo Airport closed. It'll be closed from the 12th through the 18th, resuming commercial flights on the 19th of September. The airport will remain open for rental car access, but there will be no commercial flights in or out of Kalamazoo for a week. Whew. If you want more information, you got to have details, you think you got a flight that's going out that week, go to flyazo.com for more info.
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Scotty Bud in the Morning on Cool FM. We now know that actor Tim Curry died from coronary artery disease. That's according to records from the L.A. County Department of Public Health. He died last week at the age of 80.

0: FM. Welcome to Thursday. Thanks for hanging out with us today, even if it's just for a little bit. Appreciate you being there. Well, M Live Media Group has announced they're no longer going to print newspapers. They're all done at the end of the year, actually December 6th. Will be their last one. That's a Sunday. So how many of you still get the paper delivered to your house? 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
5: Another hot and humid one today. There is a heat advisory south of Kalamazoo for today with heat index temperatures likely in the low to mid-90s once again. Most areas, but south of Kalamazoo, close to 100. Chance of showers and thunderstorms later this afternoon with a high temperature up around 88. Warm and humid tonight. Good chance of showers and thunderstorms, low near 70, and we'll carry over the showers and thunderstorms Friday, especially during the morning hours, with a high near 86. I'm Storm Team 8 meteorologist Matt Kirkwood, tracking southwest of Michigan's weather.
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Scotty Bud in the morning on Cool FM. I'm getting ready to take off. Jeff Cassidy's in at 2 this afternoon. Be here early tomorrow morning. We'll get you Friday going. Got our Cool FM deep cut as well. Stay cool.

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Now some of y'all never been down south too much. I'm gonna tell you a little bit about this so that you understand what I'm talking about. Down there we have a plant that grows out in the woods and the fields. Looks something like a turnip green. Everybody calls it poke salad. Poke salad. Used to know a girl lived down there and she'd go out in the evenings and pick her a mess of it. 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Cause that's about all they had to eat. They did all right.

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Lord, I must pick my mess up.

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6: Another hot and humid one today. There is a heat advisory south of Kalamazoo for today, with heat index temperatures likely in the low to mid-90s once again. Most areas, but south of Kalamazoo, close to 100. Chance of showers and thunderstorms later this afternoon, with a high temperature up around 88. Warm and humid tonight. Good chance of showers and thunderstorms, low near 70, and we'll carry over the showers and thunderstorms Friday, especially during the morning hours, with a high near 86. I'm Storm Team 8 meteorologist Matt Kirkwood, tracking southwest of Michigan's weather.
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10: Another hot and humid one today. There is a heat advisory south of Kalamazoo for today with heat index temperatures likely in the low to mid-90s once again. Most areas, but south of Kalamazoo, close to 100. Chance of showers and thunderstorms later this afternoon with a high temperature up around 88. Warm and humid tonight. Good chance of showers and thunderstorms, low near 70, and we'll carry over the showers and thunderstorms Friday, especially during the morning hours, with a high near 86. I'm Storm Team 8 meteorologist Matt Kirkwood, tracking southwest of Michigan's weather.
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4: Showers and thunderstorms once again possible this afternoon, a few of which could be strong. The Storm Prediction Center has placed West Michigan in a level 2 slight risk with the potential of gusty winds and hail. Temperatures, though, will remain warm and muggy, topping off in the mid to upper 80s. Some showers possible overnight with a low near 70. Rain kicking off our day on Friday, but should be a mostly dry afternoon. We'll start to cool down into the weekend. Tracking West Michigan's weather, I'm Storm Team 8 meteorologist Sarah Flynn.
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wasn't clear. Was it yesterday? No, wait, the day before. Finally got a ride with a preacher man who asked, were you bound on such a cold, dark afternoon? As we drove on through the rain, as he listened, I explained, and he left me

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2: Western Michigan junior running back Cole Cabana, one of three Broncos who started their college career at Michigan, is looking forward to returning to Ann Arbor for the season opener. Here's your Bronco update, I'm Robin Hood.
3: You know, it's not always about like who you're playing. It's really like competing with yourselves every week. End of the day, it's just another game. Like, it's cool to be able to, you know, go against some of your buddies and stuff and some of the coaches that are still there. So just excited to compete.
2: Cole Cabana, former All-Stater out of Dexter, who missed most of last season at Western Michigan due to injury. He says he's transformed his body and moved on from the past.
3: You know, first time I've been able to stay healthy for a long period of time, feeling great. Instead of working on staying healthy, I get to work on like my game and preparing. And so it's just a really big opportunity for me. Lost a couple pounds from when I was at Michigan. Definitely more explosive. You could definitely tell on the field. Just feeling great being able to use all my different abilities.
2: Running back Cole Cabana and the Broncos at Michigan Saturday. Kickoff is 7:30. That's your Bronco update. I'm Robin Hood.
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5: Showers and thunderstorms once again possible this afternoon, a few of which could be strong. The Storm Prediction Center has placed West Michigan in a level 2 slight risk with the potential of gusty winds and hail. Temperatures, though, will remain warm and muggy, topping off in the mid to upper 80s. Some showers possible overnight with a low near 70. Rain kicking off our day on Friday, but should be a mostly dry afternoon. We'll start to cool down into the weekend. Tracking West Michigan's weather, I'm Storm Team 8 meteorologist Sarah Flynn.
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5: Showers and thunderstorms once again possible this afternoon, a few of which could be strong. The Storm Prediction Center has placed West Michigan in a level 2 slight risk with the potential of gusty winds and hail. Temperatures, though, will remain warm and muggy, topping off in the mid to upper 80s. Some showers possible overnight with a low near 70. Rain kicking off our day on Friday, but should be a mostly dry afternoon. We'll start to cool down into the weekend. Tracking West Michigan's weather, I'm Storm Team 8 meteorologist Sarah Flynn.
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0: That's Redbone, come and get your love. Well, more love pouring in for Dolly Parton. There's new tributes coming soon, some very special ones, actually. If you've been to Dollywood before, now you've got a reason to go back. New exhibits and park expansions are coming to Dollywood next year, including a new character in the Wildwood Grove area. The Dreammaker and her Dream Wagon will embody Dolly's passion for dreaming big and telling stories. The area will also get a new tribute center for fans to privately and publicly share memories of Dolly. There will also be a mountainside waterfall installed. It's outside the chapel's front steps. It'll have a guitar sculpture, and the chapel will get a new stained glass window that'll show the changing seasons of the Great Smoky Mountains. But before then, in the next few days, the city of Sevierville will be introducing a walkable tribute through the city. It's called In Dolly's Footsteps. It'll highlight 11 different locations like the Pines Theater, where Dolly got her start. Stay close. More great oldies are on the way. We've got Johnny Rivers, CCR, and Bob Dylan coming up next. Right now, our latest Broncos update on Cool FM.
1: Western Michigan junior running back Cole Cavanna, one of three Broncos who started their college career at Michigan, is looking forward to returning to Ann Arbor for the season opener. Here's your Bronco update. I'm Robin Hood.
2: You know, it's not always about, like, who you're playing. It's really, like, competing with yourselves every week. End of the day, it's just another game. Like, it's cool to be able to, you know, go against some of your buddies and stuff and some of the coaches that are still there. So, just excited to compete.
1: Cole Cabana, former All-Stater out of Dexter, who missed most of last season at Western Michigan due to injury. He says he's transformed his body and moved on from the past.
2: You know, first time I've been able to stay healthy for a long period of time, feeling great. Instead of working on staying healthy, I get to work on, like, my game and preparing. And so it's just a really big opportunity for me. Lost a couple pounds from when I was at Michigan. Definitely more explosive. You could definitely tell on the field. Just feeling great being able to use all my different abilities.
1: Running back Cole Cabana and the Broncos at Michigan Saturday. Kickoff is 7:30. That's your Bronco update. I'm Robin Hood.
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Find out what was going on around this time. Late summer, early fall. Count them down coming up for today's Top 5 at 5. Right now, the Beach Boys.

is a great event coming up this Saturday. I talked about this a couple of days ago, but a good reminder for you. It's the 8th annual Bunks Across America. The organization Sleep in Heavenly Peace, looking to build 30 beds for children in need in the Southwest Michigan area. You can help out. Doesn't matter what your skill level is. They will put you to work. It's all at the Lowe's in Portage this Saturday, September 5th, 9 a.m. till 1 p.m. There's a link on our website where you can sign up at WQXC.com. 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
7: Showers and thunderstorms once again possible this afternoon, a few of which could be strong. The Storm Prediction Center has placed West Michigan in a level 2 slight risk with the potential of gusty winds and hail. Temperatures, though, will remain warm and muggy, topping off in the mid to upper 80s. Some showers possible overnight with a low near 70. Rain kicking off our day on Friday, but should be a mostly dry afternoon. We'll start to cool down into the weekend. Tracking West Michigan's weather, I'm Storm Team 8 meteorologist Sarah Flynn.
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0: from the Beatles' 6th album here in America, John Lennon belting out Dizzy Miss Lizzy. Congratulations to the Lennon family going out. Sean Lennon and his partner Charlotte welcomed their first child, a baby boy they named Aurelius, who is John and Yoko's very first grandchild. Yoko's daughter Kyoko has two children. John's son Julian didn't have any children, so this makes John Lennon's first grandchild. Congratulations to Sean and Charlotte and Yoko, welcoming the new addition to their family. The extended Lennon family is on the way. Sean's godfather, Elton John, coming up, along with the Love and Spoonful and Doobie Brothers next on Cool FM.
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4: A better life with Dr. Sanjay Gupta.
5: It's about as tough a family problem as you can get. An adult child has cut off communication with a parent, or the other way around. It's often represented as ungrateful kids, difficult parents, but the truth, experts say, is usually a lot more complicated and more common than you would think. Researchers estimate 1 in 5 people will become estranged from their father at some point. But here's what I find hopeful. Going no contact isn't always the end of the story. Sometimes it's more of a painful pause that gives both people time to heal, reflect, and grow. The common thread among those who found their way back, they stopped pointing fingers and looked inward instead. If you are estranged from someone you love, first of all, I am sorry. Take care of yourself. Stay open. Don't lose hope. But also, don't waste time either. Life is short. I'm Dr. Sanjay Gupta, helping you live a better life.
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0: Beach Boys' Help Me Rhonda, featuring lead vocals from Al Jardine, who celebrates his 84th birthday today. Happy birthday to Al. Some other folks celebrating September 3rd include Olympic snowboarder Sean White. He turns 40 today. Another Olympian, softball pitcher Jenny Finch, is 46. Charlie Sheen turns 61. Former MTV VJ Adam Curry is 62. Steve Jones, guitarist with the Sex Pistols, is 71. And Don Brewer, drummer for Grand Funk Railroad, turns 78 today. If you're celebrating September 3rd, happy birthday to you as well. Got more great oldies on the way. Stevie Wonder, The Monkees, and Sugarloaf coming up next on Cool FM.
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4: Mild this evening. Overnight tonight, we could continue to see some scattered showers and storms with lows in the upper 60s. Friday, another chance of showers and storms, especially the first half of the day. Otherwise, highs in the mid-80s, feeling like the upper 80s with the humidity and a mix of sun and clouds. Saturday, 80 degrees, partly sunny, a little less humid, still a chance of a scattered shower. Sunday, 78 with sunshine, same for Monday. Tracking Southwest Michigan's weather, I'm Storm Team 8 Chief Meteorologist Ellen Baca.
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Got the top five at five from this week in 1979 on the way in a few minutes. 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
2: It's time for the Top 5 at 5. I'm Jeff Cassidy. Today, we're looking back to this week in September of 1979. Count down the top tunes on our radios. Getting us started out, the Charlie Daniels Band finished recording their album Million Mile Reflections. But Charlie Daniels realized that they didn't have a fiddle song for the album, so he wrote this one based on a poem by Stephen Vincent Benet called The Mountain Whippoorwill. Number 5 this week, 1979, it's The Devil Went Down to Georgia. Cool FM.

The devil went down to Georgia. He was looking for a soul to steal. He was in a bind because he was way behind and he was willing to make a deal. When he came across this young man sewing on a fiddle and playing it hot, and the devil jumped up on a hickory stump and said, "Boy, let me tell you what. I guess you didn't know it, but I'm a fiddle player too. And if you'd care to take a dare, I'll make a bet with you. Now you play pretty good fiddle, boy, but give the devil his due. I bet a fiddle of gold against your soul, because I think I'm better than you." The boy said, "My name's Johnny, and it might be a sin, but I'll take your bet, and you're gonna regret, because

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And fire flew from his fingertips as he rosined up his bow. And he pulled the bow across the strings and it made an evil hiss. And then a band of demons joined in.

the devil bowed his head because he knew that he'd been beat. And he laid that golden fiddle on the ground at Johnny's feet. Johnny said, "Devil, just come on back if you ever want to try again. 'Cause I told you once, you son of a gun,

Charlie Daniels Band coming in at number 5 this week, 1979. Well, in at number 4 is the first Electric Light Orchestra song not to feature any strings. Jeff Lynne wrote the song and played all the instruments. As a joke, Jeff put in a count in at the beginning of the song, even though there was nobody he was counting in. At number 4, ELO, Don't Bring Me Down, Cool FM.

Featuring the high falsetto vocals of Philip Bailey, Earth, Wind, and Fire, After the Love is Gone. That one at number three this week in September 1979. Checking out some of the news around that time. Pioneer 11 became the first Earth spacecraft to pass by Saturn. Ann Myers became the first woman to be signed to an NBA contract by the Indiana Pacers. ESPN was launched on participating cable TV systems. And new TV shows we were watching in the fall of 1979 included Heart to Heart, The Facts of Life, Trapper John M.D., Benson, and Buck Rogers in the 25th Century. At the movies, we were checking out the Amityville Horror, More American Graffiti, Apocalypse Now, and Monty Python's Life of Brian. All this week, 1979. Top two songs on her radio is coming up in a few minutes when the top five continues on Cool FM.

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2: Michigan's Oldies, Cool FM. I'm Jeff Cassidy. Counting down the top five at five. Top songs from this week, 1979. We've heard three of them so far. Devil Went Down to Georgia, Charlie Daniels Band at number five. ELO, Don't Bring Me Down at number four. And Earth, Wind, and Fire, After the Love Has Gone, that was at number three. Well, even though around this time a disco backlash began to brew, there was still some disco yet to come. Nile Rodgers and Bernard Edwards wrote this song as a joyful look back at the fun disco era after Nixon, Vietnam, and the times of the recession. Better days seem to be ahead. Chic, former number one song, slipping back to number two this week in 1979. It's Good Times, Cool FM.

That's Chic with Good Times at number two this week, 1979. Bringing us to the top, Doug Feiger wrote this song about a girl he met at a clothing store. She had a boyfriend, so to see her again, he invited her to come and see his band. Bring your boyfriend, of course. Well, after about a year, they began dating, and she went on tour with the band and was able to watch as the song Doug wrote about her hit number one for 6 weeks. Her name was Sharona Alperin. His band was The Knack. Number one this week in 1979, it's My Sharona, a Cool FM.

That's the Knack, number one this week in 1979. Wrapping up the top five at five for this afternoon. Coming up tomorrow, before Labor Day, celebrating the labor force, we've got the top five working songs. That'll be for Friday's top five at five, coming up on Cool FM.

0: Well, going to be a little warm at the football games tonight. High school football action going on due to the Labor Day holiday. Some of the games in our area you could check out. Battle Creek Central is home against Lansing Everett. Goebbels takes on Hartford. Hopkins heads to Comstock Park. Kalamazoo Central has Detroit Renaissance coming to town. Kalamazoo Hackett plays Allegan. Lawton on the road to Coloma. Paw Paw is home against Parmer Western. And Portage Central is hosting Forest Hills Central. Of course, the Wayland Wildcats, they've got their first home game tonight, taking on Holland Christian. Go Wildcats. Coming up, more great oldies on the way. Mamas and Papas and Grand Funk, they're next on Cool FM.
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5: Western Michigan junior running back Cole Cavanna, one of three Broncos who started their college career at Michigan, is looking forward to returning to Ann Arbor for the season opener. Here's your Bronco update. I'm Robin Hood.
6: You know, it's not always about, like, who you're playing. It's really, like, competing with yourselves every week. End of the day, it's just another game. Like, it's cool to be able to, you know, go against some of your buddies and stuff and some of the coaches that are still there. So, just excited to compete.
5: Cole Cavanna, former All-Stater out of Dexter, who missed most of last season at Western Michigan due to injury. He says he's transformed his body and moved on from the past.
6: You know, first time I've been able to stay healthy for a long period of time, feeling great. Instead of working on staying healthy, I get to work on, like, my game and preparing. And so it's just a really big opportunity for me. Lost a couple pounds from when I was at Michigan. Definitely more explosive. You could definitely tell on the field. Just feeling great being able to use all my different abilities.
5: Running back Cole Cavanna and the Broncos at Michigan Saturday. Kickoff is 7:30. That's your Bronco update. I'm Robin Hood.
7: Mild this evening. Overnight tonight, we could continue to see some scattered showers and storms with lows in the upper 60s. Friday, another chance of showers and storms, especially the first half of the day. Otherwise, highs in the mid-80s, feeling like the upper 80s with the humidity and a mix of sun and clouds. Saturday, 80 degrees, partly sunny, a little less humid, still a chance of a scattered shower. Sunday, 78 with sunshine, same for Monday. Tracking Southwest Michigan's weather, I'm Storm Team 8 Chief Meteorologist Ellen Baca.
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4: Mild this evening. Overnight tonight, we could continue to see some scattered showers and storms with lows in the upper 60s. Friday, another chance of showers and storms, especially the first half of the day. Otherwise, highs in the mid-80s, feeling like the upper 80s with the humidity and a mix of sun and clouds. Saturday, 80 degrees, partly sunny, a little less humid, still a chance of a scattered shower. Sunday, 78 with sunshine, same for Monday. Tracking Southwest Michigan's weather, I'm Storm Team 8 Chief Meteorologist Ellen Baca.
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2: Mild this evening. Overnight tonight, we could continue to see some scattered showers and storms with lows in the upper 60s. Friday, another chance of showers and storms, especially the first half of the day. Otherwise, highs in the mid-80s, feeling like the upper 80s with the humidity and a mix of sun and clouds. Saturday, 80 degrees, partly sunny, a little less humid, still a chance of a scattered shower. Sunday, 78 with sunshine. Same for Monday. Tracking Southwest Michigan's weather, I'm Storm Team 8 Chief Meteorologist Ellen Baca.
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Bakana hadi.